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4: Outside, gloomy skies, a persistent drizzle, and a chilly wind blowing from the west, north, east, and south.
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14: The top stories this hour. Schools in England will have to cut down on cookies, pizzas and chips as part of new food standards. The overhaul aimed at tackling childhood obesity and tooth decay will also require more lentils and salads on menus. Changes will be phased in from next September. The First Ministers of Wales, Scotland and Northern Ireland are meeting later, where they'll sign a declaration on independence. The Memorandum of Understanding is expected to push Downing Street for referendums in their respective nations. Donald Trump claimed over the weekend Irish unification would be a great thing. Ireland's PM Micheál Martins played down the remarks.
15: He spoke to some DUP members, asked, you know, was a merger on the cards. So he looks back, and even Lunch, he would make the point that this is his view. He believes unity is the logical way for the island to be configured and organised.
14: US presidents dismissed calls for a slowdown in the progress of artificial intelligence after warnings from some tech bosses it could take over the internet within months. Donald Trump suggested the claims are exaggerated. Sport now. Manchester United have been contacted by the referee's governing body to acknowledge an error of judgment. It relates to Erling Haaland's winning goal in their 1-0 defeat to rival City in the Premier League. Elsewhere, Rangers eased into the semi-finals of the Scottish League Cup with a 3-0 victory at home to Glasgow rival Celtic. Europe's Solheim Cup winning captain Anna Nordqvist says she's living her dream. The host won the prestigious golf tournament 15-13 against the United States.
0: Having my family's support from very far away, you know, living in the US on my own, but to have them here at every single Solheim Cup and now share it with my nieces and nephews, seeing my brothers cry, my sister-in-law, you know, it's just always been a family affair for me. So what it makes Solheim Cup special is that you get to share it with others.
14: And the 78th Emmy Awards take place in Los Angeles later, recognizing the best of what's on TV. The Pit, Pluribus, Hacks and Widow's Bay are leading the nominations. From Sky News, I'm Chris Milligan.

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11: 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My beans were with me in Italy, then came with me to Greece. I slurped their sauce on Spanish shores. I nibbled them in Nice. My Heinz beans have seen the world. 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
1: And now, the weather.
2: Outside, gloomy skies, a persistent drizzle, and a chilly wind blowing from the west, north, east, and south.
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2: And now, the weather.
3: Outside, gloomy skies, a persistent drizzle, and a chilly wind blowing from the west, north, east, and south.
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23: Top stories this hour. Schools in England will have to cut down on cookies, pizzas and chips as part of new food standards. The overhaul aimed at tackling childhood obesity and tooth decay will also require more lentils and salads on menus. Changes will be phased in from next September. There are warnings Russian drone strikes and a train just a mile from the Polish border represent an escalation. No one was injured in the attack. There are suggestions another service nearby may have been the intended target, with former Prime Minister Boris Johnson among those on board. Here's Polish Foreign Minister Radoslaw Sikorski.
24: It's not just knocking on the door, it's inside the house. It's not just some nuisance on the internet. We've had the arson incidents in Poland, we've had attack on the Leipzig airport, and we've had death squads sent by Putin to Britain.
23: The First Ministers of Wales, Scotland and Northern Ireland are meeting later, where they'll sign a declaration on independence. The Memorandum of Understanding is expected to push Downing Street for referendums in their respective nations. Ministers have been urged to exempt GCSE revision videos from the planned social media ban for under-16s. Content creators will travel to Westminster later. Sport now. Manchester United boss Michael Carrick feels it's worrying for football that Erling Haaland's controversial winner was allowed to stand in their 1-0 derby defeat to City in the Premier League. It had initially been ruled out for offside, but the decision was overruled by VAR.
0: We all understand what that rule means. It's pretty obvious, you know? It's pretty obvious. So I don't think it's to doubt. There's not a tweak in the rules where sometimes there's a little changes in you. Maybe you only hear it in the meetings, and as a general public, you're a bit confused sometimes, you know? But for that, I think it's as obvious as it gets.
23: The referee's governing body has been in touch with United, admitting an error of judgment. And finally, Rangers can look forward to a Scottish League Cup semi-final against Aberdeen after easing past rival Celtic 3-0 at Ibrox. From Sky News, I'm Chris Milligan.

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13: My beans have been to Mexico. They once went to Peru. My beans, they flew to Portugal, then went to Tuvalu. 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I slurped their sauce on Spanish shores. I nibbled them in Nice. 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
14: Okay, let me stop you there, sir. 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
16: Heart of the Beast. In cinema, September 23. Sir 12A. Book now.
19: Hi, Dad.
20: How was the party? 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
19: It's all right.
20: Was your friend Matt there?
19: Mm-hmm.
20: I've got to swing by Esso. Do you want anything? Coffee?
19: Oh, can I get a hot chocolate? A pack of marshmallows? Some gum?
20: Of course you can, love.
19: Thanks, Dad. Oh, I forgot to tell you. You know your mate's daughter?
21: It's easier to talk to your teenager when they're sitting next to you. Esso. It's never just a journey.
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22: The top stories this hour. Boris Johnson's been caught up in a security scare in Ukraine. The former Prime Minister says he was travelling on a train near the border with Poland when another service was attacked by Russian drones. He's called the attacks random and senseless. Ukraine's foreign ministers warned Russia's terror is knocking on the doors of the EU and NATO. Polish Foreign Minister Radoslaw Sikorski says Europe needs to take note.
23: It's not just knocking on the door, it's inside the house. It's not just some nuisance on the internet. We've had the arson incidents in Poland. We've had attack on the Leipzig airport. And we've had death squads sent by Putin to Britain.
22: Deep-fried foods to be banned in schools in England. They'll also have to cut down on cookies, pizzas and chips as part of new food standards. It's all aimed at tackling childhood obesity and tooth decay, with the changes due to be phased in from next September. Chef Jamie Oliver's among campaigners welcoming the news. A Labour MP claims AI companies are crying out for government regulation. Alex Sobel's warning the threat of potential extinction from the technology should focus the minds of administrations. The monitoring of artificial intelligence remains a voluntary process, but he says that needs to change.
3: Can you imagine us having a pharmaceuticals industry, no regulation? That's what's happening with AI. AI could touch every possible area of life because everything is connected to the internet, and the pace of scale and change of AI is rapidly accelerating.
22: The referees' governing bodies admitted awarding Manchester City's winning goal over rivals United yesterday was a mistake. Their Premier League derby ended 1-0 and the losing side's been contacted. And with more Manchester news, Oasis are definitely maybe back with a huge tour announcement expected later today. They've been teasing a return on socials for weeks. We'll have to wait until 4 this afternoon, though, to find out for certain.
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22: A cloudy start for many with scattered showers, but bright spells today too. Changeable throughout the week, with highs today between 16 and 24 degrees. That's the latest. I'm Andrea Fox.

0: It is Monday morning. Thanks for joining us here on The Breakfast Show. As we embark on a brand new week, I bring news of brand new merchandise.
1: Oh, it's happening.
0: It's happened. It's not only happening, it's actually happened. We have it before us. So in the past, we've given you a chance to win a sticker for your wheelie bin, a sticker for your luggage. We've given you a chance to win some aftershave.
1: Yeah.
0: We've given you a chance to win so many weird and wonderful things.
1: Branded sauces we've given away.
0: Branded sauces. And there are completists out there. You've got all of the mugs. But have you got a Dave Berry Breakfast Show golf umbrella?
2: Classy.
0: Well, you can now. It's black.
1: Oh, yes.
0: It's
1: lovely.
0: Beautiful. Lovely. It's got the show logo on it.
1: Oh, nice.
0: It's one of those big umbrellas that annoy you when you're trying to walk down a busy high street on a rainy day.
1: But they get the most coverage, so they keep you dry.
0: Guerrilla marketing at its very best. Oh, I thought you meant coverage for the show. Yeah. You mean coverage of your head.
1: Coverage from rain,
0: Basically, when it comes to coverage, we've got you sorted.
1: Well, both. Yeah, it works on both.
0: Exactly
1: levels.
0: Right. Yeah, so, if you want to win the latest merchandise, well, there's a music-based game to play. All will be explained. Next. On Friday, we paid out £500,000 on Make Me a Winner. The best part is, well, we are going again. This week, £555,000 could be all yours.
3: Oh my God. Thank you so much. I have no idea what I meant to say. I'm just gobsmacked.
0: So to win the money, get in the draw. 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Then someone will win the lot. 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

0: is the day. We are all standing by for the big announcement, because at 4 p.m, Oasis will tell us their 2027 tour dates. And of course, Bush and Richie will have you covered from 4. But right now on The Breakfast Show, umbrellas. Andrea, you said we have changeable weather up and down and around the land for the week to come. So how perfect that on Monday, the 14th of September, we should choose to enter the umbrella game.
1: Oh, yes.
2: Great timing.
0: It's great timing. And if you want to win one, well, of course, there's a musical-based hoop for you to jump through. And its name is My First, My Last, My Everything, the first note and the last note of a song. But what is the everything? A.K.A., who's responsible for this song? The first is a lot shorter than the last. Have
2: yes,
0: you noticed
2: it is,
0: that?
2: Isn't it? Yeah.
0: Classic them. So if you think you know who that is and you would like to be the first person on planet Earth to own a Dave Berry Breakfast Show golf umbrella, call right now on 0330 123 1215. That is 0330 123 1215. 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

0: It's Absolute Radio, where real music matters. Which is why we're all looking forward to 4 p.m. this afternoon. No, not just because Bush and Richie are going to be back with the always brilliant Home Time show, but because the worst kept secret in music is about to arrive. Oasis will be announcing their 2027 tour dates this afternoon. Rumour has it, maybe there's some Nebworth action coming out.
1: Sounds like there is.
0: Some Etihad action coming your way.
1: I think we knew about a year ago there was going to be Nebworth things happening.
0: Yeah, basically, if you are in the office, you're at work, maybe you're driving so you can't use your phone, we've got you covered here at Absolute Radio. We'll bring you everything you need to know. And as a little nod to Oasis announcing all of their tour dates for 2027, I wanted to have some Virgo on Virgo action. Yes, me and Liam Gallagher, because a week today, Liam will turn 54. And this is what he told me about his birthday plans a wee while ago here on The Breakfast Show. What are you going to do for your birthday?
2: Well, we're going away, you know what I mean?
0: Okay.
2: Yeah.
0: Top secret location.
2: Well, you know what?
0: I've
2: already told people where we're going, so I'm probably going to get my house robbed now, but we've cancelled it. We're going to have a flip out in Brent Cross. So if you think you're going to come round my house and rob it, thinking I was in Mustique, you've got another thing coming, and I'll be well flipping out if I see you coming up my garden path with your little stripy top on and your swag bag.
0: You know what I mean? So, Oasis announcement at 4 p.m. today. We've got you covered. Liam Gallagher's birthday a week today. He'll be turning 54. So, on Friday, we paid out £500,000 on Make Me a Winner to listener Jackie. And the winning continues as a guaranteed £555,000 could be all yours this coming Friday.
3: Oh my God, I've just won £500,000. 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
25: Problems in Glasgow this morning for the M8. Still closed from a serious accident in the early hours between Junction 30 for Erskine Bridge and Junction 29 for Paisley. And it's slow as well on the A1 in the Scottish Borders. That's closed from an accident between Grant's House and Houndwood. Problems in Staffordshire heading down to Cannock. The A34 Cannock Road is closed from a lorry fire between Huntingdon and Brockton. And it's slow south on the M6 towards a breakdown by Corley Services. However, Beshies in West Sussex, the A27 Shoreham Bypass has reopened from this morning's incident.
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0: I feel a bit cruel for playing, I don't know. Could you guys keep me in the loop on this?
1: Maybe change the music.
0: Okay, Rich has now left the studio. Darren, I'm going to give you five words. You need to say the first word that comes to mind. A follow-on, an opposite, that kind of thing normally works. Then Rich will be welcomed back into the studio. I'll present him with the exact same five words. If you say the same thing as one another, well, you and Claire have got £5,000 towards your honeymoon fund. So, good luck. Let's play five words, £5,000. Question.
2: Mark.
0: Absolutely. Mm-hmm. Well done. Chess.
2: Board.
3: Lovely.
0: Classic.
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3: Ooh, very good.
0: Driving. Oh, sorry, that's my pen. I'll try and build the tension for this. And hang on, that didn't happen, everyone. Tension. Driving.
2: Home.
3: 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Mm.
0: And finally, Darren, the word is school.
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0: Darren, your five words are locked in. Nicely handled. Rich Williams is in play on Five Words, £5,000. Next.
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19: There's still problems in Glasgow this morning for the M8, which remains closed in both directions following a serious accident between Junction 29 for Paisley and Junction 30 for Erskine Bridge. And problems in Staffordshire heading down to Cannock as the A34 remains closed due to lorry fire between Brockton and Huntingdon. Problems in Worcestershire just off the M5 at Junction 4 for Lydia Ash. An accident has partially blocked the A38 Hales Owen Road at Upper Catshill. And slow in Norfolk heading down to Norwich now on the A146 Loddon Road. An accident partially blocking the carriageway around the A47 at Trouse Newton.

0: Coming up in the next hour of the show, well, I suggested we might, but an hour and a half ago, and I think we are going to, we're going to do a smash dedicated to golf.
1: Oh, yes, do it.
0: We've got golf versus music on the way. 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

0: It's Absolute Radio on your Monday morning. 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
22: Long queues heading down to Glasgow this morning as the M8 remains closed following a serious accident between Junction 30 for Erskine Bridge and Junction 29 for Paisley, and long delays in Lancashire as the M65 remains partially blocked by this morning's accident between Junctions 4 and 3, the Blackburn exits. Slow in Manchester as you're anti-clockwise on the M60, an accident still partially blocking the carriageway just after the Stockport Pyramid at Junction 1, and queues in Essex as you're south on the A12, that's still partially blocked between Kelvedon at Junction 23 and Whittam at Junction 22.
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17: There are calls for new laws to protect us from the risks posed by AI. A group of MPs wants rules set up, saying current laws just aren't up to date. Over the weekend, tech companies called for a slowdown, with one researcher claiming it had the power to kill. Donald Trump's played down concerns on board Air Force One.
18: I've said it from the beginning. Whoever wins AI, and we're leading by a lot, whoever wins AI wins.
17: Schools in England will have to cut down on serving pupils cakes and cookies for desserts. New standards are being issued for the first time in a decade. Matt Steele has more.
19: It might not prove popular in the lunch queue, but the government's cracking down on unhealthy school dinners. Baked desserts will have to contain or be served with fruit. There'll be fewer chips and pizzas, more pulses and salads, and limits on ice cream and waffles. The aim is to tackle tooth decay and childhood obesity. Chef and campaigner Jamie Oliver says it's a brilliant day.
17: The future of the UK is in the spotlight in Cardiff as three first ministers meet there for what could be a key summit. Reports suggest the Welsh, Scottish and Northern Irish governments will discuss options on independence. Meanwhile, Andy Burnham's hosting bosses from banks like HSBC, Starling and Revolut, as well as oil giant Shell, to promote the UK as a stable platform for investment. The Prime Minister wants a culture shift in how Britain does business. Andy Burnham's fresh from making history as the first ever UK Prime Minister to run the Great North Run and spoke to us on the finish line yesterday.
20: I made it. I got round and I'm proud to do it. I'm proud to be part of it. I'm kind of proud to just be one of the 60,000 in this amazing occasion. And it just says so much that's good about the North East. It's good about the country. And sometimes I think we forget how good we are when we pull together.
17: And come fall this afternoon, we'll know for sure where Oasis will be touring. The band have been teasing an announcement for weeks.
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21: The Manchester Derby fallout continues with both bosses unhappy. City won it 1-0, Erling Haaland's goal causing the controversy after a lengthy VAR check. Michael Carrick was fuming about it. The referee's body, ProRef, have now admitted it was an error of judgment. Meanwhile, Enzo Maresca felt Bruno Fernandes should have also been sent off in the incident that saw Phil Foden see red. Coventry remain pointless after a 5-0 drubbing at home to Brighton tonight. Newcastle travel to Leeds. Rangers will play Aberdeen in the Scottish League Cup semi-final after beating Celtic 3-0. Hearts and Hibs make up the other semi. And Europe lifted the Solheim Cup, the biggest team prize in women's golf. They got past the US 15-13.
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17: Cloudy with scattered showers and highs today between 16 and 24 degrees.

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1: I walk into the teller, I give her the letter. She gives me the loot, the puckered up lips and a wink that I found cute. And I said, baby, baby, baby, is there some karmic chila?

0: It's Absolute Radio on your Monday morning. This is the place where real music matters. And on that tip, well, it is the worst kept secret in real music. We're standing by for a big Oasis announcement. It is going to be happening at 4 p.m. this afternoon. Yes, as the home time show kicks off, we're going to be hearing all about the 2027 tour dates. The band flew drones over Manchester on Thursday night with their logo and a time and a date. It won't surprise you to know that we will have all the information you need as it drops here on Absolute Radio at 4. 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

0: Welcome along to the Dave Berry Breakfast Show. It is the Monday morning after the weekend before, and that weekend was chock-a-block with Barclays Women's Super League. And, well, the action isn't going as well as I'd hoped as far as Cholton Women are going, but I know they're going to be absolutely fine. Come on, you addicts. But when it comes to the Barclays Women's Super League and British Gas, well, we've got your chance to win a VIP BWSL experience for you and your family. 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British Gas have produced a series of kids' books called The Things, Football Adventures, following a blue, fluffy family, The Things, as they discover women's football and the BWSL for the very first time. And if you head to absoluteradio.co.uk, you can win with British Gas, proud partners of the Barclays Women's Super League.
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2: Good morning. This is the No Repeat Guarantee on a Monday, and it's Ben Burrell here, the Blue Boy, to play for you after this. Let's get some Be Here Now era Oasis on. This is All Around the World.

Blue Boy, Remember Me, playing on Absolute Radio 90s. You heard Oasis All Around the World beforehand. Did you see the Oasis documentary over the weekend? Did you weep openly in the cinema? Of course you did. If you did go and see it, I hope you enjoyed it. I thought it was really great. I thought it was a different kind of documentary to the one I thought we were going to get. I thought it was going to be a little bit more tabloidy, a little bit more behind the scenes, backstage. But actually, they just decided to make kind of like this wonderful film about forgiveness, which I didn't see coming, but it's pretty nice. Anyway, that was Oasis All Around the World and the Blue Boy. Let's continue, shall we? The Farm on for you after this from Tom Petty. This is Learning to Fly.

0: 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You're listening to the No Repeat Guarantee, a great song from the Bends on the way. 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

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That is Radiohead and Just playing on Absolute Radio 90s. And it's Ben Burrell here. £555,000 could be yours. 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

0: 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My name is Ben Barrell and this is the No Repeat Guarantee, REM, and one of the biggest ballads from a decade coming next. First though, £555,000 could be yours on Make Me A Winner this week. 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
2: There are two types of drive you can have on the motorway. 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

Should we be playing this on a Monday morning? It's tipped us over into a complete state of desolation, isn't it? Although it's quite fitting in a way, I guess. Sinead O'Connor and Nothing Compares to You, playing on Absolute Radio 90s. It's Ben Burrell here doing the No Repeat Guarantee. 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First, though, 808 State.

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14: The top stories this hour. The leaders of the SNP, Plaid Cymru and Sinn Féin are meeting in Cardiff to put pressure on Downing Street to hold independence referendums.
15: The election results recently have demonstrated that the United Kingdom is falling apart.
16: I want the Prime Minister and I to speak the same language. on devolution?
17: Whilst we all are different in terms of our own political journeys, certainly for our part, constitutional change is very much on the table.
14: Prime Minister Andy Burnham's insisted such votes are off limits. Donald Trump this weekend called Irish unification a great thing. Reform UK's criticised a potential change to the law which would cap overseas political donations at £100,000. The party insists the £72 million it received from two crypto billionaires over the weekend complies with the current rules. There are calls to better regulate artificial intelligence. It's after researchers at AI firm Anthropic claim it could lead to the extinction of the human race. A cross-party group of MPs says it has the potential to seriously undermine security. And deep-fried food is out, and things like pizzas, cakes and sausages will be limited in school dinners in England. The schools will have to publish their menus from next September as part of plans to tackle childhood obesity and tooth decay.
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14: Cloudy for many with scattered showers, but some bright spells and highs between 16 and 24 degrees. That's the latest. I'm Andrea Fox.

are. That is Counting Crows playing on Absolute Radio 90s, and this is Ben Burrell here. We're doing the No Repeat Guarantee right now on a Monday morning. Hope Monday's been alright. Hope you had a good weekend. I built 3 IKEA bits of furniture over the weekend, 2 wardrobes and a chest of drawers, and honestly, I'm happy to be back at work. This is a breeze compared to that never-ending stress and confusion. Lemonheads to play for you in a second. Their version of a Simon & Garfunkel classic coming up after this from The Prodigy.

Owing to budget constraints, we've recently employed a monkey to write the bits between songs. And so far it's going banana, banana, banana, banana, banana, great. Absolutely.

0: This is a good cover, isn't it? Because I feel like they've changed it enough for it to be different, but not enough for it to be, like, ludicrous. This is the Lemonheads version of Simon & Garfunkel's Mrs. Robinson. They've changed it from a folk tune to a sort of grungy rock song from the 90s, which I'm all for. New Order's play for you in a second. In fact, I think my favourite single from New Order, that is coming up after this.
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0: Great tune from the Stone Roses. I'm a latter-day Stone Roses apologist. I didn't mind the Second Coming. Come on, it was all right. All for One, a great song as well. Okay, fine. The very late singles that would have made up a possible third album, maybe not. Although I thought they were right. They're fine. Weren't they a beautiful thing, All for One? Just me? Okay, fine. Let's continue with an OP guarantee. Alanis Morissette to play for you. Blur on the way as well. First though, £555,000 could be yours on Make Me A Winner this week. Another huge, huge jackpot. You can take that £500,000, do the big things with that, holidays and houses and cars and taking care of your family. That £55,000 on top though, just blitz it on whatever you want, something absolutely ludicrous. Spend it all on fudge if you have to. 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

such a good tune. That is Blur and the Universal playing on Absolute Radio 90s, and it's Ben Burrell here. I think this is one of the best pop songs of the 90s. This is so, so good. All Saints and the brilliant Pure Shorts is playing on the No Repeat Guarantee.

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14: The top stories this hour. The First Ministers of Scotland, Wales and Northern Ireland say Westminster's time is coming to an end. The leaders of the SNP, Plaid Cymru and Sinn Féin, have agreed to work towards independence at a summit in Cardiff. With more, here's our reporter Alex Corns.
15: John Swinney, Rina Bjerroeth and Michelle O'Neill want to see their nations rejoin the European Union, expand domestic renewable energy production and see less interference from Westminster. They argued the British government should help over those changes, saying there's no clearer sign that the status quo is coming to an end. Number 10 says changes of this scale are up to the electorate, but there are no plans for any independence referendums.
14: There are calls by a cross-party group of MPs and peers to better regulate AI. They say it poses serious threats to human rights and say current laws are patchy and confused. It's hoped new rules for school dinners will help tackle childhood obesity by cutting deep fried foods and limiting servings of pizza, cakes and sausages. From next September, primaries and secondaries in England will have to publish their menus. And will we see Oasis play Nebworth again? We'll find out for certain later. A heavily teased tour announcement's expected from the band at 4.
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14: Cloudy for many with scattered showers, but some bright spells and highs between 16 and 24 degrees. That's the latest. I'm Andrea Fox.

Shed 7 going for gold, playing on the No Repeat Guarantee on a Monday afternoon. It's Ben Burrell here. Nirvana, one of their big blockbusting tunes to play for you in a second. I'm not sure where the phrase blockbusting tunes has come from. Never said that before in my life. Didn't feel great, did it? House of Pain to play for you as well. Another blockbusting tune on the way after this from Robert Miles.

0: One of their blockbusting tunes, of course. That is Nirvana and Heart Shaped Box, an amazing song. I think one of their best riffs, and that's playing on Absolute Radio 90s. It's Ben Burrell here. Hello. A song that if you were a football fan and you were alive in the 90s will probably make you openly weep. That is coming up after House of Pain, who are next.
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It's Ben Burrell here doing the no repeat guarantee, no songs repeated whilst you are working. 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We like to throw these in every now and then, little curveballs if you will. 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

0: Garbage, only happy when it rains, playing on the no repeat guarantee. My name is Ben Burrell and this is Absolute Radio 90s, a song that might make you think of John Prescott dancing. And there's no finer thing on a Monday afternoon for me. That is on the way after this. First though, £555,000 could be yours on Make Me A Winner this week. Another huge, huge jackpot. You can take that $500,000, do the big things with that, holidays and houses and cars and taking care of your family. 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
14: Maybe it's time for a new one. 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
15: There are two types of drive you can have on the motorway. 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
15: 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So we all feel a little less and a lot more National Highways.
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1: 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Go check it out.

Amazing tune from Foo Fighters. That is My Hero. Danielle's coming up next. I will be back here tomorrow morning from 10. I'm over on the main Absolute Radio station next, doing half an hour of indie disco anthems, if you can stand more of me. If not, I'll see you back here tomorrow from 10. Have a good afternoon. You can walk my path.

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21: The
0: top stories this hour. The leaders of Scotland, Wales and Northern Ireland have signed an agreement in Cardiff as they pushed for more powers.
21: Westminster is not working.
22: What today represents is a pivotal moment.
23: But our common cause here is the understanding that Westminster does not and will never serve our people well.
0: The Welsh, Scottish and Northern Irish governments are putting pressure on the Prime Minister to hold referendums. Number 10 says the Prime Minister's keen to continuing working with all First Ministers and says problems facing the UK are best solved with collaboration. Elsewhere, there's calls by a cross-party group of MPs and peers to better regulate AI. It's after researchers at the weekend claimed artificial intelligence could lead to the extinction of humans. And it's hoped new rules for school dinners will help tackle childhood obesity by cutting deep-fried foods and limiting servings of things like pizza, cakes and sausages. From next September, schools in England will have to publish their menus.
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0: Some bright spells through the day for most areas, feeling warm and humid in the south, but fresher in the north. That's the latest. I'm Alex Richardson.

Aaron Sexy Boy out of the Happy Mondays this Monday afternoon. Hope you had a good start to your week, not being too stressful. It is Danielle Perry here with a No Repeats Guarantee. More chances to win a huge amount of money or Make Me a Winner on the way. Music too from Pearl Jam. We've got Haven't Heard It For Ages, a great record from Soundgarden to play in around about 20 minutes' time. But for now, let's add a little bit of drama into Monday. This is U2, Hold Me.

0: Pearl Jam's Even Flow on Absolute Radio 90s. Now, we're actually turning our attention to the noughties at the moment because we're on the hunt for the ultimate noughties anthem. So we need to know what song you think was the best of that 10-year period. It was an interesting one musically. We had Gorillaz, we had Florence. So there was quite a sort of broad spread of instruments and sounds. Suddenly you had harp on mainstream radio courtesy of Florence and the Machine. Gorillaz was a really interesting, animated, 360-degree kind of artistic experience, I suppose. But what do you think was the ultimate anthem? It is a tough choice, but if you vote, you could win 500 quid. We're giving you 3 votes each on our website, absoluteradio.co.uk. And if you love noughties music, you can listen, of course, to Absolute Radio Noughties whenever you fancy. But do let us know. We'll do a chart very, very soon. In the meantime, though, Seahorses on the way, Sheryl Crow and Soundgarden. We've raided the S category from the 90s. We continue after this.
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6: 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Jamie says, people who

0: on the continent, it would be the répète non garantie. 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

Seahorses and Love Is the Law on Absolute Radio 90s. Haven't Heard It for Ages now comes from Soundgarden. This is taken from their third album, Bad Motor Finger. It came out in 1991, sort of autumn Halloween time through A&M Records. And apparently they began the recording sessions for the album with their new bassist, Ben Shepherd, back in the early 90s. It maintains the band's pretty heavy metal sound in places, but there was a real focus on songwriting. Let's play this. This is called Rusty Cage. Such a tune.

0: Basement Jacks and Red Alert out of Soundgarden. This is Absolute Radio 90s. Let's do this. 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

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Nana Cherry and Usandor with 7 seconds out of the Smashing Pumpkins. 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
23: The top stories this hour. The First Ministers of Scotland, Wales and Northern Ireland have come together to claim Westminster's time's coming to an end. The three met this morning to sign a cooperation agreement. Scottish First Minister John Swinney is calling on the Prime Minister to allow Scots a choice on their future.
24: The current UK Prime Minister
0: I think, can respect the democratic wishes of the people of Scotland by not sustaining the argument that his predecessors have sustained since 2014, that they unilaterally are going to reject the wishes and the aspirations of the people of Scotland.
23: Elsewhere today, and Prime Minister Andy Burnham's cancelled engagements today and tomorrow following the death of his father, Roy. Children will no longer be served deep-fried food for school dinners in England. Under new rules, processed meat will only be allowed once a week and needs to be served with vegetables. And the REC says fuel prices are now at their highest level in 4 years. Petrol and diesel have both risen by at least 8p a litre over the past fortnight, which has been compounded by damage to a key pipeline in Saudi Arabia.
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23: Some bright spells through the day for most areas. Feeling warm and humid in the south, but fresher in the north. That's the latest. I'm Alex Richardson.

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1: Just gone two, I'm Danielle Perry, and this is the No Repeat Guarantee with Madonna's Ray of Light on the way. Music from the Ibiza days, Beloved lined up, and Terrorvision, if I haven't heard it for ages. We

Madonna's Ray of Light out of REM. This is Absolute Radio 90s. Bush and Richie with you this afternoon from 4 o'clock. They're going to be joined today by Alexander Armstrong. They'll be talking all about Alexander being the ambassador for the National Year of Reading. And of course, they'll be asking him about Pointless and the chances of an Armstrong and Miller reunion. And speaking of reunions, Home Time returns at four, as I said, just as a certain big music announcement may or not be taking place. Stay with us.

0: 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Don't forget, Skin is our artist in residence every single Sunday night. 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Terrorvision with Oblivion, for haven't heard it for ages, on the way. 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

Beloved and sweet harmony on Absolute Radio 90s out of the Stone at Temple Pilots. Time now, if I haven't heard it for ages, Tequila was the big one from Terrorvision. But let's rewind to another this afternoon. This is Oblivion.

Stuart Fonnings and A Thousand Trees and a Television says Absolute Radio 90s. So on Friday, we paid out £500,000 on Make Me a Winner to listener Jackie. 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
21: 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Old episodes of Bullseye, The Crystal Maze, early noughties surrealist comedy shows. It's great to see them all again. But repeated music? No thank you. I like my music fresh and with a minimum daily separation.

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right by candlelight. I find in sight fundamental movement. So when it's black, this insomniac, take an original tack. 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I get no sleep. I can't get no sleep.

Faithless and Insomnia, a huge club classic as well as a live favourite too. You can listen to me chatting to Sister Bliss on my old podcast, which is called 11 Says with Danielle Perry. It's all up there. You can listen via Rayo as well. All right, taking us to three. It's the Red Hot Chili Peppers. 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
23: The top stories this hour. There's a united message among First Ministers of Wales, Scotland and Northern Ireland.
24: Westminster is not working.
25: For the first time, there are First Ministers in Scotland, Wales and Northern Ireland who believe that their countries should decide their own future.
26: Our common cause here is the understanding that Westminster does not and will never serve our people well.
23: They've met in Cardiff, declaring Westminster's time's coming to an end. Downing Street says it believes strongly in the union. Meanwhile, Prime Minister Andy Burnham's cancelled all his engagements following the death of his father Roy, who was suffering from Alzheimer's. Here's hope new rules for school dinners will help tackle childhood obesity by cutting deep-fried foods and limiting servings of pizza, cakes and sausages. From next September, primary and secondary schools in England will have to publish the menus. And an anxious wait for Oasis fans over the next hour. hour. At 4 o'clock, they're expected to announce something. With suspicions it's going to be another tour.
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23: Some bright spells through the day for most areas. Feeling warm and humid in the south, but fresher in the north. That's the latest. I'm Alex Richardson.

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1: Just gone 3 o'clock, I am Danielle Perry. Let's start with the Mock Turtles right now. Still to come, music from Sleeper and D-Light and Oasis. You thought we'd do Champagne Supernova this afternoon. Nice Monday vibe.

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D-Light and Groove is in the Heart on Absolute Radio 90s. I used to work at a hi-fi store and used to be able to give people umbrellas if it was raining. It's one of the like, little perks if you popped in to try and buy some hi-fi. You could walk out with an umbrella. Anyway, Dave Berry, I've got some new branded umbrellas on The Breakfast Show if you fancy winning one of those. They return with that first cup of coffee tomorrow morning.

0: Oasis and Champagne Supernova. It's a big, epic, huge lump of a track, and I mean that in the most brilliant of ways. Alice Sleeper's Inbetweener, a post that went up from the band just yesterday, said the final show of 26, more new music to come. So we watch this space and see what happens next. Lightning Seeds, for Haven't Heard It for Ages, Tori Amos and Cooler Shaker out of this.
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0: 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We call it

Cooler Shaker. This is Absolute Radio 90s. Now let's play something from The Lightning Seeds, one of those bands that very quietly been played on the radio every single day since their inception. Yeah, that's a real kind of sign of sticking and staying power, right? Sugar-coated iceberg now, if I haven't heard it for ages. Tori Amos, just the other side.

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Tori Amos and Cornflake Girl on the No Repeat Guarantee. 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

No Doubt and Don't Speak Out of the Blue Tones. So, from four, Bush and Richie return. They have got some quite big news coming your way. So, if I were you, I'd stay right there. I'll be back from 7 o'clock tonight with the evening show across on Absolute Radio. I'll leave you with some Fatboy Slim.

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7: And now, the weather.
8: Outside, gloomy skies, a persistent drizzle, and a chilly wind blowing from the west, north, east and south.
9: But inside, temperatures of toasty warm with a high chance of plush rugs, soft lighting and snuggly throws. 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

0: constantly on the phone to IT, but plenty of great songs. It's Home Time with Bush and Richie. It's a Monday night. There's the big news then. Oasis have just announced their world tour for 2027 with gigs spanning Manchester, Glasgow, Nebworth, Boston and Las Vegas, to name but a few.
1: Now, we are very, very excited about this, and I'm sure you are too, but we have obviously known now for quite a few days that this big announcement was going to take place at 4 p.m. on Monday afternoon. To be honest, the beginning of another week of Home Time.
0: I'm going out on a limb here, but I kind of feel like the Gallagher brothers have known that we start our show and wanted to use this, you know, this show as their main media outlet.
1: It's clearly what was going on.
0: It's what was going on.
1: So now we open the chance to you, all right? Liam and Noel have had their go. They've taken the first 15 minutes of the show for their announcement. If there is an announcement that you would like to make today, Home Time is your vessel, all right? 8-12-15, let us know what your announcement is and we'll make it.
0: Can I make an announcement right now?
1: Go for it.
0: I've not consulted the family about this, but this is my announcement for our home. From tomorrow, I will be only eating smooth peanut butter. I feel like I've been held to ransom by top-end, ridiculously expensive, crunchy peanut butter.
1: And have you got crunchy peanut butter in the house?
0: I just finished it.
1: Oh, well, wow.
0: This is it. So I think from now on, let's not worry about posh peanut butter or whatever. Let's just get smooth.
1: So as has been shown, it can be really, really big announcements like that. You can make them on the show.
0: Someone put a poster up about that accidentally early this morning on the tube and it's kind of blown it, but it's fine.
1: 8, 12, 15, what's your announcement? 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
20: Traffic is busy on the QE2 bridge. It's queuing where there was a broken down vehicle. The back of the queue, though, is stretching back to junction 30 for Lakeside. It's also busy on the M3, junction 9. The entry slip road is closed northbound and the exit slip road is closed southbound. It's all because of overrunning roadworks. The M3 southbound is also partially blocked by an obstruction. Junction 6 through to 7, separate from those roadworks, it's queuing there. M6, busy on both sides with emergency repairs. Junction 32 to 33 near Blackpool and Lancaster. I'm Nick Arkell.
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0: Bush and Richie here with Home Time on a Monday. Very quick thing about the Oasis poster. Is it just me or does Liam Gallagher have a look of Deirdre Barlow about a minute? Have a little look for yourself. There's an undercurrent of Barlow.
1: And of course you'd say that to him.
0: I'd say that to his face. Not a million years of Ron Amar.
1: Now, obviously, you've got until Thursday at 4 o'clock to register your interest for those tickets. You can't actually buy them just yet. 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Yeah. And it won't take you very long to do that. Sunday, 15th of November at the London Palladium, we are raising money for Prostate Cancer UK. And you will see the legend that is Jack D, along with Chris McCausland, Sarah Pascoe, Joel Dommett, Angela Barnes, Ian Sterling and Nabil Abdul Rashid, and John Richardson and Matt Ford back as your hosts.
0: 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And if you're a black man, that risk is doubled as well. So look, do it this week. 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
8: QBT Bridge still really busy where there was a broken down vehicle from Junction 30 onwards and the approach is open but busy. It is very congested the other way as well through the tunnels, but that's the usual. The M3 is affected by overrunning roadworks at Junction 9. The entry slip road closed northbound, the exit slip road closed southbound, and southbound is also partially blocked Junction 6 through to 7 with an obstruction causing a queue. The 56 eastbound near Chester is slow, an obstruction partially blocking the motorway between Chester services and Runcorn, Junction 14 through to 12. I'm Nick Arkell.
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15: The top stories this hour. The wait's over for Oasis fans with the announcement of a worldwide tour. They'll start in Glasgow and Manchester before heading to Europe and America. The tour will then end at Nebworth, the site of their iconic gigs in the 90s. These fans say they're excited.
16: A few of my friends have already discussed about how we're going to pull together and try and get the tickets.
17: I think it's great that they're on tour again. I mean, like the mood of the country, the way it's sort of boosted.
18: I think it's great that they're back and it gives the opportunity for people.
15: Scotland, Wales and Northern Ireland's first ministers have all declared that Westminster's time's coming to an end.
19: For the first time, there are first ministers in Scotland, Wales and Northern Ireland who believe that their countries should decide their own future.
20: Our common cause here is the understanding that Westminster does not and will never serve our people well.
15: They've signed a cooperation agreement. Downing Street says the Prime Minister remains committed to the United Kingdom. Meanwhile, Andy Burnham's cancelled his engagements for the rest of the day and tomorrow following the death of his father, Roy, who'd been suffering from Alzheimer's. And two 25-year-old men have died during yesterday's Great North Run. The runners, both from the North East, died after collapsing at the event. Organisers said they're supporting the families.
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15: Arsenal will hold talks with the body responsible for match officials about Sunderland's penalty in the Premier League on Saturday. They're seeking an explanation as to why the spot kick was approved by video referees. VAR's under scrutiny following the award of a controversial goal to Manchester City in yesterday's derby win over United. Leeds manager Daniel Farke says goals need to come from all over the pitch and not just from striker Dominic Calvert-Lewin. They host unbeaten Newcastle at Elland Road tonight, knowing a win could lift them into the Premier League's top four. A limited overs boss, Brendan McCullum's revealed it was his decision to bring Kevin Peterson back into the England cricket setup as a specialist white ball mentor. The former batsman was sacked as captain in 2014. England face Sri Lanka in their T20 series opener tomorrow.
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15: Some outbreaks of rain moving across the north and the west tonight. Dry in the south, though, with some cloudy skies. That's the latest. I'm Alex Richardson.
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17: The M25 is stopped, junction 16 to 15, to move a broken down car. It was just a lane closure. They've stopped traffic completely to get that vehicle out of the way safely. In fact, I've just had an update through. They've managed to get traffic moving, but long delays. Busy as well on the M3 on both sides, junction 9. The entry slip road northbound is closed by overrunning roadworks. Exit slip road southbound is closed for the same reason. M56 eastbound near Chester is partially blocked by an obstruction near Chester services.
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2: So yeah, we've just opened the shutters for a brand new week. It's the Hometime Supermarket, Supermarket to the Stars. Richie's working on the till in an all-round print fleece, and I'm out in the car park with a snaking line of trolleys. A big celebrity's in doing their big shop. You've got to guess who they are from the items that they're buying.
0: Yes, and Taylor Swift has finally settled her bill, and she was the celebrity that was in last week.
2: She was talking about getting credit and doing it on the slate and stuff like that. I said, Taylor, you're worth millions. Why are you doing this?
0: It was getting really quite awkward. She's welcome back, but it's left a sour taste.
2: Do you remember as well, she tried to get a coupon out of her bag.
0: I know.
2: I was like, please, seriously.
0: Anyway, a new celebrity has just this second walked through the door. They've come to do their shopping. Now, obviously, anonymity, we can't say straight away who they are. You've got to try and guess who the celebrity is from the item they're buying. It's going to be tough today because, obviously, it's day one, so it's only one item that you're guessing from.
2: But glory is there within touching distance. If you can get it, no one's ever got it from one item before, have
0: they? No one has, no. But it's possible. It's day one. Let's see what they're buying. It's a can of hairspray.
2: There you go.
0: Yeah.
2: Do with that what you may, Columbo.
0: Who's doing the shopping? Who's the celebrity? 0330-123-1215. They're buying a can of hairspray.
2: Tell you what, scan it through again just for dramatic effect. Yeah, still
0: yeah,
2: a
0: it
2: can
0: is
2: of
0: hairspray.
2: Yeah.
0: 0330-123-1215. We'll give you 5 minutes to call. That'll take it until 5:43 because it's currently 5:38. Mm. You're playing for the signed Home Time smart speaker and we wish you good luck.
2: Best of luck.
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5: The M25 anti-clockwise still busy where there was a broken down vehicle. Queue remains junction 17 through to 15. Air to stop traffic briefly to get that vehicle moved. The M3 is affected by overrunning roadworks. Northbound seems worse. The entry slip road is closed, junction 9, but the exit slip road is also closed southbound as well, so be careful there. Junction 9. The 56 eastbound is partially blocked near Chester. Junction 14 to 12 away from Chester services, queuing with an obstruction. M6 southbound is busy with emergency repairs. Junction 33 to 32. Closing lane 3. I'm Nick Arkell.
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16: The top stories this hour. Oasis have announced a massive new tour spanning the UK, US and Europe. Our reporter and Oasis fan Tom Hale's been looking at the announcements.
17: I, like many Oasis fans, rushed to the registration page this afternoon, which initially crashed, to find out not much details, but a confirmation of where they'll play next year, including Manchester, Glasgow and a return to Nebworth more than two decades on from their famous gig in 1996. They'll even play the likes of Munich, Barcelona and Las Vegas.
16: The band's promoters say the registration period is to try and stop tickets falling into the hands of touts. Two 25-year-old men have died after collapsing during the Great North Run. Around 63,000 people took part in the half marathon. The event organisers say they're supporting the family of the two men from the North East. The First Ministers of Wales, Scotland and Northern Ireland have declared that Westminster's time's coming to an end. The nationalist leaders met in Cardiff, where they signed a cooperation agreement. Downing Street suggested the First Ministers should focus on the cost of living. And the Prime Minister, Andy Burnham's taken the rest of today and tomorrow off work following the death of his father, Roy.
14: Absolute Radio Sport.
16: Newcastle can end the night fourth in the Premier League if they win at Leeds. Newcastle's manager Matthias Jeisler says the players should be excited to play in these sort of atmospheres.
18: If you can face that, if you can match that also emotional-wise, intrinsic from our players, and we have the support as well also in a away match from our fans, then we can have a good result.
16: Arsenal will hold talks with the body responsible for match officials about Sunderland's penalty in the Premier League. VAR's under scrutiny following the award of a controversial goal to Manchester City in yesterday's Manchester derby. And Alexander Zverev believes he's the best player in the world right now after claiming his second tennis Grand Slam title of the year at the US Open. He feels it's been a breakthrough year.
19: With Jannik Sinner being injured and Carlos Alcaraz coming back from injury after 4 months, right now at this moment, probably yes.
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2: Play more with Rayo.
16: Some outbreaks of rain moving across the north and the west tonight. Dry in the south though with some cloudy skies. That's the latest. I'm Alex Richardson.
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0: Jackie is resting easy this Monday after her win on Friday, taking the house back off the market. 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
18: And now, the weather.
19: Outside, gloomy skies, a persistent drizzle, and a chilly wind blowing from the west, north, east, and south.
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22: The M25 clockwise is stopped by a vehicle that was on fire. They still need to move it. Junction 13 for Staines. Traffic's completely stopped. The anti-clockwise side is stopped by a broken down car just after Junction 17. Busy on both sides, not too far away from each other those instants. The M3 is affected by overrunning roadworks. Northbound, the entry slip road's closed at Junction 9. Southbound, it's the exit slip road that's closed. The M6 southbound slow with emergency repairs. Junction 33 to 32 near Lancaster and Blackpool. One lane is closed. I'm Nick Arkell.
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0: Great to have your company. It's Home Time with Bush and Richie on a Monday night. Big thank you again to Alexander Armstrong. What a lovely man he is. Make sure you go and buy his book. In the meantime, though, the football season is back and we've teamed up with Barclays Women's Super League and British Gas with the chance to win a VIP BWSL experience for you and your family. 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
14: M25 anti-clockwise queuing. Two lanes closed by a broken down car junction 17, but the queue's from 18. It's closing lanes 3 and 4 just after that turning for Maple Cross. And the M3 is affected by overrunning roadworks still near Winchester. Junction 9, the entry slip road's closed on the northbound side. If you're heading south, it's the exit slip road that's closed. And the M4 westbound's queuing out of London still. Junction 5 through to 6, where there was a broken down car. The M6 southbound busy with emergency repairs. Closing a lane, junction 33 to 32. I'm Nick Arkell.
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1: And I'm Jay Lawrence. Welcome to Absolute Radio 90s on a day that is filled with fantastic news if you are an Oasis fan. Let me tell you all about it. Let me start. In fact, you know what? Let's just do it. Four Oasis songs in a row, kicking off with Rock and Roll Star.

You know what? You may have enjoyed the reunion tour last year. Maybe you're a little bit like me and you were not able to get tickets, but it is all good. You're going to have another opportunity. Oasis back on tour in 2027, just announced over the last few hours. A ton of dates in the UK. 5 in Celtic Park in Glasgow. I don't even know how many at the Etihad Stadium in Manchester. A lot. A lot. They're playing 4 shows at Nebworth. They're even playing a couple in Ireland as well. And loads more around Europe. It's happening. It is happening. Would you like to know more information? Would you like to know how you can get tickets? Get over to absoluteradio.co.uk. Let's do this. Shaker Maker.

0: four Oasis songs back to back for very, very good reason. Oasis announcing a tour in 2027 all around the UK, which is going to be joyful for me specifically, as I wasn't able to go in 2025. I'm so excited. All the details over at absoluteradio.co.uk. Don't blame you if you're an Oasis fan, if you are particularly in a good mood right now, particularly in a good mood. All right, Prodigy on the way on Absolute Radio 90s. Let's do some Nirvana as well.
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And by the way, that's the sort of music that gets played every single Saturday afternoon. I don't know what you do on Saturday afternoon. Like maybe you're on the way home from the football or something like that, and you can get Absolute Radio or Absolute Radio 90s on, and you know that you are going to hear an indie disco hosted by Andy Bush. Saturdays, 5 o'clock. Guess what the title of the show is? Andy Bush's Indie Disco. Does what it says on the tin.

0: I said maybe like the least cool thing that I've ever said before on Saturday. A mate of mine was like, my mates have cancelled plans. Do you want to go for a drink today? And I was like, yeah, because this guy, he's just been on like a 4-month trip around South America. So I'm just like, yeah, I would love to. I would love to go for a drink. But I can't, as I'm watching my mother-in-law perform with her choral society. It's quite good though. I mean, it's very good. There's about like 50 of them. Very powerful. I just have to postpone the drink with my friend. Travis on the way. Let's do some Morrissey as well.
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8: Outside, gloomy skies, a persistent drizzle, and a chilly wind blowing from the west, north, east, and south.
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1: And I'm Jay Lawrence. Let's get going on some 90s music. Is that all we do? 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Supernatural's to come, Crowded House as well. After some Blur.

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It is the UK's 90s radio station. Great to have Skin back yesterday, of course, on the Skin Show. She's our resident over the course of September, and last night she was playing basically songs that she wanted to play on the radio. So that's loads of new bands. It's stuff from The Strokes, Cast, Arlo Parks as well. Plus, over the course of the last few weeks, she's been really talking about what an incredible summer she's had playing with Alanis Morissette, with My Chemical Romance, with Garbage as well, all the bands, Skunk and Nancy, of course. So you can go listen back to The Skin Show right now on the Rayo app.

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Still no confirmed details as yet about the new U2 album. Looks like we might be getting... Well, I think it looks like we're getting something this year, but when? Not so sure. Because, I mean, there's not a ton of time left, is there? I think that, from what I've read, we're looking at probably November, but I don't know. My name's not Bono. I don't know for sure. It's Absolute Radio 90s. Let's do some Reef after CNC Music Factory. Gonna make you sweat.

0: 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And then, as I say, the account closed, so they could still be doing it. Still so popular. 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

just a few minutes. 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This week, we have brought you the full lineup of comedians. So let me go through it, right? You have got the legend that is Jack D.

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23: The top stories this hour. A man from Stockport has admitted to drugging and raping his wife without her knowledge over a 20-year period. He can't be named to protect the identity of his wife. During the hearing, she sat in the gallery and watched as her husband pleaded guilty to dozens of offences. Our correspondent, Greg Milam, was at court.
24: This man had in June admitted a number of charges. Today he pleaded guilty to 45 more charges, including that charge of drugging his wife and a number of other serious sexual offences.
23: 12 other men deny multiple serious sex offences against the woman and will stand trial shortly. A former civil servant claims the majority of the British public are worried about massive donations given to political parties. Sir Philip Roycroft argues they should be capped at £100,000. Andy Burnham's taking a short break after the death of his father, who'd been suffering with Alzheimer's disease. He had been living in a care home for some time. His experience is one of the driving factors in Mr. Burnham's aim to reform the social care system.
25: It's humbling to watch them caring for someone else's dad or someone else's mum. You know, bringing all of that to the care of someone else's relative. It's just an incredible thing, isn't it? That to me, they should be the best paid people in society, not the worst.
23: Police in Northern Ireland failed to properly investigate the sectarian murder of a Catholic man in County Armagh almost 30 years ago, but didn't collude with the killers. Those are the findings of a public inquiry into the killing of 25-year-old Robert Hamill in Portadown in 1997. Donald Trump claims there's a sick conspiracy against artificial intelligence. The US president's dismissed warnings from the United Nations and some leading companies as a hoax. And costume and fashion designer Bob Mackie has died at the age of 87. He was best known for designing striking outfits for stars like Cher. From Sky News, I'm Ruth McKee.

Blondie and Maria on Absolute Radio 90s. What a banger. It's just such a banger, isn't it? I'm Jay Lawrence. A bit of Supergrass before that, a band that are going out on tour, playing nine dates throughout April and May. Newcastle, Glasgow, Leeds, Manchester, Nottingham, Birmingham, London, Bristol, Portsmouth. Tickets on sale now from absoluteradio.co.uk/tickets. So happy Mondays on the way after Prince.

0: Our little song from Forgotten 90s in a second. It's a song that we haven't played in a little while, actually. Before that, Pulp, Let's Do Some Delamitri Too. It's Absolute Radio 90s.
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All right, a song from Forgotten 90s next. 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You can go listen back on the Rayo app right now. He played this though yesterday, didn't he? This is from Ash, Kung Fu.

0: A ton of shows at Nebworth, a ton of shows in Manchester, in Glasgow, there's shows in Ireland, there's shows in Paris, all around Europe as well. Just been announced Oasis will be touring in 2027. 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

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Download the Rayo app right now and listen back to the Tuesday morning edition of the Dave Berry Breakfast Show, where you can hear me address this moment with Joel Dommett himself.

All right, that's it from me. I'm Jay Lawrence. I'll be over on Absolute Radio, though, from 10. Why don't you come and say hello? I'm going to be doing half an hour's worth of indie disco bangers to kick off the show. Come and say hi. Absolute Radio, 10 p.m, and I'll leave you with a song that has a very, very different chorus to its verse. You know what I mean. It's Babylon Zoo.

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14: Top stories this hour. Some breaking news, and it's understood the Duke and Duchess of Sussex have moved their children to a new school just days into the new term over safety concerns. A spokesperson for Prince Harry and Meghan has said that the decision was made following discussions with the family's security team. The House of Lords is debating limits on political donations. It's after Reform UK received £72 million from two British businessmen who, until recently, lived abroad. A new proposal would cap money given after the 25th of March this year at £100,000. That's when Sir Philip Ryecroft's review into the issue was published.
15: People don't like retrospective legislation generally, but you can also see the other side of the coin, which is if you say you're going to lock this particular door, but so we're not going to lock it until 4, 5, 6 months' time, then the risk is a whole lot of money will flow through that door.
14: A man from Stockport's admitted repeatedly drugging and raping his wife over the course of 2 decades. He can't be named to protect the identity of his victim. A body has been found in the search for a hiker who was reported missing on the Isle of Skye over the weekend. Police say the family of Hector Pietmore, who's 45 and from Belgium, have been informed. The US president has dismissed calls for stronger regulation of the artificial intelligence industry. In recent days, there have been a series of warnings from tech company bosses over the dangers of building increasingly powerful AI models. Our US correspondent James Matthews has been reading Donald Trump's latest Truth Social post.
16: There is a sick conspiracy going on against AI and data centers, and the only one that is happy about it is China. Whoever wins AI, he wrote, wins.
14: And Oasis will tour the UK, Europe and the US next year, including 4 gigs at Nebworth. Concerts will also take place in Glasgow, Manchester and in Ireland. From Sky News, I'm Ruth McKee.

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1: And now, the weather.
2: Outside, gloomy skies, a persistent drizzle, and a chilly wind blowing from the west, north, east, and south.
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6: Hello, Jill Scott here. 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
10: The top stories this hour. The Duke and Duchess of Sussex have moved their children to a new school just days after the start of the new term. Prince Archie, who's seven, and five-year-old Princess Lilibet moved back to the UK with their parents last month. The decision comes after reports that both Harry and Meghan will receive an updated security risk assessment. Our royal correspondent Laura Bundock has been looking at a statement from their spokesperson.
11: The decision was taken following a discussion with the family's security team about their current arrangements. The parents remain extremely grateful to all the teachers and staff for the love, care and effort they've shown their family.
10: A husband has admitted to drugging and raping his wife for more than 20 years. The victim sat in the public gallery and watched as her husband pleaded guilty to dozens of charges. 12 other men deny multiple serious sex offences against the same woman and will stand trial soon. Peers in the House of Lords are currently debating proposals to cap political donations from British people living abroad. Over the weekend, it emerged Reform UK had received two gifts totalling £72 million from billionaires who until recently were based overseas. The US president has dismissed calls for stronger regulation of the artificial intelligence industry. In recent days, there have been a series of warnings from tech company bosses over the dangers of building increasingly powerful AI models. Leeds have hammered Newcastle 4-1 to move up to third in the Premier League. Daniel Farke's side have two wins and two draws from their opening four league games. Player of the match, Jaden Bogle, scored one of the goals and he says Leeds are very happy with their start to the season.
12: Just take it game by game. I think that's the important thing, not to get too carried away. You know, everyone's ambitious in their own ways, but as a group, we want to just stay focused and take it game by game.
10: And deep-fried food will be off the dinner menu for school kids in England. New rules also mean desserts must either contain or be served up with fruit. There will also be restrictions on things like processed meats. From Sky News, I'm Stevie Shillinglaw.
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0: been a while since my wife was diagnosed with dementia. And truthfully, it's only getting harder. I've needed so much help. Help when she just wouldn't eat. Help to keep her memories alive. And we will all need help to find a cure to end the devastation of dementia. I can't do this alone.
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13: The top stories this hour. The Duke and Duchess of Sussex have moved their children to a new school days into the new term over safety concerns. A spokesperson for Prince Harry and Meghan has said that the decision was made following discussions with their security team. A man from Stockport has admitted to drugging and raping his wife without her knowledge over a 20-year period. He can't be identified to protect her identity. During the hearing, she sat in the gallery and watched as her husband pleaded guilty to dozens of offences. Greg Milam was at Manchester Minchell Street Crown Court.
14: This man had in June admitted a number of charges. Today he pleaded guilty to 45 more charges, including that charge of drugging his wife and a number of other serious sexual offences.
13: Peers and House of Lords are currently debating proposals to cap political donations from British people overseas. Over the weekend, it emerged Reform UK had received two gifts totalling £72 million from billionaires who, until recently, were based abroad. Donald Trump claims there's a sick conspiracy against artificial intelligence. The US president's dismissed warnings from the United Nations and some leading companies as a hoax. A body has been found in the search for a hiker who was reported missing on the Isle of Skye over the weekend. Police say the family of Hector Patamore from Belgium have been informed. Leeds are sitting third in the Premier League after thumping Newcastle 4-1. Daniel Farke's team remain unbeaten in the league ahead of a trip to Crystal Palace on Sunday. He says they were in control from the off.
15: Energy, quality, good structure in and without possession is complicated against Newcastle because you need to find a good balance out of pressing them but also to be aware of their unbelievable pace and strength and counter-attack. So we found this balance, especially in the first half, we were the dominant side.
13: And Oasis have announced they're returning to Nebworth 30 years after their iconic gigs there. The shows are part of the second leg of their comeback tour, which will also see performances in Manchester, Glasgow and across Europe and the US. From Sky News, I'm Stevie Schillinglove.

0: Which Matter.
1: A knock at your door. 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

0: the aftertaste last for a week?
1: No.
2: Does it taste really... really complicated.
1: What?
0: Is it saturated in nibs?
2: So dark it comes with a therapist.
0: To the uneducated palate, does it taste like burnt tyre?
2: Would scientists compare the taste to dark matter?
0: Is it artisanal, in all caps?
2: Are the tasting notes gloom?
1: No, no pretentiousness, no complexity, no bitterness. Just smooth dark chocolate from Cadbury. 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
6: Outside, gloomy skies, a persistent drizzle and a chilly wind blowing from the west, north, east and south. But inside, temperatures of toasty warm with a high chance of plush rugs, soft lighting and snuggly throws. 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
12: The top stories this hour. The Duke and Duchess of Sussex have moved their children to a new school days after the start of the new term over safety concerns. Prince Archie, who's 7, and 5-year-old Princess Lilibet moved back to the UK with their parents last month. The decision comes after reports that both Harry and Meghan will receive an updated security risk assessment. Our royal correspondent, Laura Bundock, has been reading a statement from their spokesperson.
13: The decision was taken following a discussion with the family's security team about their current arrangements. The parents remain extremely grateful to all the teachers and staff for the love, care and effort they've shown their family.
12: A man's pleaded guilty to drugging and raping his wife between 2004 and last year. He's in his 60s and from Stockport in Greater Manchester, but legal reasons mean he can't be named. A former civil servant claims the majority of the British public are worried about massive donations given to political parties. Sir Philip Ryecroft argues they should be capped at £100,000 after Reform UK received £72 million from crypto billionaires this weekend. The US president has dismissed calls for stronger regulation of the artificial intelligence industry. There have been a series of warnings recently from tech company bosses over the dangers of building increasingly powerful AI models. Premier League VAR officials Matt Donoghue and assistant Blake Antrobus are not doing a game this weekend after their involvement in the Manchester derby. Their bosses say the pair made an error of judgment in awarding a goal to City in their 1-0 victory over United on Sunday. Former England defender Jamie Carragher says they have few excuses.
14: It's a bad one because, you know, we all look at it and it just looks offside. And then when you sort of break it down, it is a bad one. And they've probably just looked at it and thought he hasn't touched it, so it's okay. Yeah, it was a bad one for them to get wrong.
12: And Leeds beat Newcastle 4-1 to move up to third in the Premier League, and Oasis have confirmed a return to Nebworth. They'll play 4 shows there next year. From Sky News, I'm Stevie Schillinglaw.